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1: Ask for money and get advice. Ask for advice, get money twice. I'm from the dirty, but that Chico nice. Y'all call it a moment, I call it life.

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1: 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Pick yourself up, don't blame the world. So you screwed up

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See you at the bar, you was hardly talking. That's when I knew that your heart was scarring. Friends to lovers need a part to star in. Like, wait, babe, let me

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0: 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Einfach gute Musik. Hallo, Tauche.
1: 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So you screwed up. You're gonna be.

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1: 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Too sexy for my love. Love's going to leave me.